0: 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Yeah.
1: DJ Jack of Spade is now in the building. Call up and get down. 466-0103. Or hit that Twitter and Instagram at 757 Jack of Spade. H City.

spotlight with the local artists, all right? And make sure wherever you go around the world, the iHeartRadio is on lock. You trying to figure out where the party at tonight? Hit me on the IG at 757 Jack and Spade. Hit that DM and I got you, all right? Keep it locked by the Jump Back in the Mix. 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
1: 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Call up and get down. 466-0103. 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

Love her, then you gotta get a world tour. Is that a world tour or your girl's tour? I know that you gotta be a thug for her. This ain't what she meant when she told you to open up more. Yeah, trigger fingers turn to Twitter fingers. Yeah, you getting body by a singing nigga. I'm not the type of nigga.

Yeah, 103 Chance Hip Hop and R&B. It's your boy DJ Jax Pay on the wheels. And still, you know how we get it in on the weekend. Whatever you're doing, just turn it all the way up, all right? And don't forget, wherever you're going, keep us locked on the iHeartRadio. You can hear us all around the world so you don't miss nothing, all right? About to jump back in the mix, you already know how we do it. It's 103 Jams.

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Club. He's got you covered. New clip album here now. We got to drop some more heat off of there. Glorious Bastards. Ab Live. What's up, cuzzo? August 10th, clips will be in Virginia Beach at the Dome. And make sure

0: gotta go back, just like end this beef from Cash, not from YouTube.
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0: that's me. 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
1: 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Another Friday, another vibe for you. Look up.
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Stay tuned. We got Boss Man, D-Lo up next.

expense paid trip. So I want you to tune right back in, coming back on Monday. We only do it Monday through Friday. So Monday, make sure to tap in at 9. Keep it locked. We got Jacquees Look Back and Mariah up next.

0: 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What the hell is you bring in my life?
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0: 103 Jams, Hip Hop and R&B, and Home of the Breakfast Club. That's your two E's on it. And so much for tapping in with us. I am specifically like, I know Versus, they struggle to get the right matchups, right? You know, Game of YG, it was funny. It was funny. I knew the whole time YG was going to mop Game. But Game also purposely threw that because he was playing some B-sides, some C-sides. I ain't never heard. Okay, but this Joe and Donnell Jones versus, I'm a little perturbed. Because it should have been Joe and Avant. Donnell Jones and Music Soul Child. Let's act like we've been here before, people. Stay tuned. I got Future straight ahead. Leon Thomas is up next. It's Ashley with two E's.
1: Yeah, let's get it. We stay heavy in these streets. 103 Jams, Hip Hop and R&B.

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1: I know you want a free trip and some cash, some spending cash, and airfare and all that, and hotel and everything, and tickets to the iHeartRadio Music Festival. Guess what? You got it all coming back. Not tomorrow. It's Saturday. On Monday. I'll tell you what to tune in straight ahead. Keep it locked. Let's do Isaiah Rashad up next. We'll get into Chris after that. Plus, Chris is kind of, I guess, scrambling right now on tour. We'll get into that next. It's Ashley with 2 E's.
2: Yeah. The sound of the culture. Hip hop. Hey. Right here. 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

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This one will do it. But Chris, he may be taking a major loss while on tour. And I'm in a

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103 Jams Hip Hop and R&B, and home of the Breakfast Club. Also consider the R&B tour. Apparently, the OGs is hating. A.E., our brother Lionel Richie got something to say. It really don't pertain to Usher. It just pertains to Chris.

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1: You know what they say, as soon as people are young and lit, it's going to take an OG to hate on them, just like any job. You go to a new job, you probably young, some random person in their 40s or 50s is messing with you. Well, it's the same in entertainment, because Lionel Richie, he took like a little side jab at Chris Brown and Usher's tour. Recently, he basically said like, we didn't go to jail back in my day. I can't say Chris Brown didn't, but Usher has not been to jail. So what are you talking about, sir? Like, figure it out. All right, stay tuned. I got Jacquees Lick back up next. More of the scientists is on the way. It's Asher with 2 E's.
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1: Apparently, as Dirk is getting ready for his case hearing, they said that the government has over 20 witnesses. 20? Oh, sir, this is going to be 11 minutes. I got Tim's and Mariah.

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1: Right now,
0: it's Saturday. It's 15. I just got paid yesterday. But don't ask me for no money, because it's already planned for. All right, stay tuned. I got to keep you on Jezebel up next. We need Drake on the way. Any requests, shout it at me. ASHLEE on air. Keep it locked to Sashi with two E's.

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12: What up, y'all? It's your girl, Jess Hilarious, right here on Weekends with the Breakfast Club. In the number one spot, one of my favorite songs, I Can't Wait, from Ye featuring Lauryn Hill, right here on Weekends with the Breakfast Club.

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1: JY, turn me up.
0: Like Ashley requested this joint. Young Miami, spin that. Norfolk tapping it. What's happening? It's 103 Jam Session.

Mariah the Scientist, Burning Blue, Red 103 Jams, Hip Hop and R&B, home of the Breakfast Club in the morning. And look, I got a classic Tupac joint up next. But this boy, Isaiah Rashad, is in the city tonight at the Dome by Rudder Mill. Make sure you get them tickets. Here he is with Same Trip, 103 Jams.

0: Salute to all the mamas out here in the 757 doing their thing, man, holding down for their kids. It's 103 Jams Hip Hop and R&B. Home of the Breakfast Club of the morning, DJ DC on the radio. Speaking of kids, I'm pretty sure your kids love football. Yeah, and the Nova State football team is officially back. Yep, the season kicks off on the 29th. And you and your family can see, you know, every single home game. 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Behold the green and gold. Salute to them Spartans, man. Coming up, though, I got some Chris Brown. It depends. 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

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All right, VA, so the Thank a Teacher campaign is back, powered by Donors Choose. 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I'm going to give you more information on that. 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

when our pride was low. Looking at the world like, where do we go? And we hate po-po, wanna kill us dead in the street for sure. I'm at the preacher's door.

the affirmations. Ray at 103 Jams and Pop and R&B DJ DC here. I got Kalani with Folded up next. Let's get into the J. Cole PJ. 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

0: 103 Jams Hip Hop and R&B, DJ DC on your radio. Welcome to the session. Yeah, I got a very special guest in the building. It's going down tonight at the Dome by Rudder Mill. I got Isaiah Rashad in the building. Welcome.
1: Man,
0: welcome to the show, sir.
1: Man. Thank you for having me.
0: Man, hey, man, I'm happy you're here, man. It's a lot to talk about. But of course, you know, the album is fire. Let me just start off with that. I definitely appreciate that, man. It's the breath of fresh air. And it's been kind of a while since you dropped about 5 years, I believe.
1: About four and a half years, man.
0: It's so
1: average, though.
0: It's
1: me, my track record.
0: Yeah, sure, man. All right, so look, the album is called It's Been Awful. I know everybody asked you, what's been awful, man? Well, what's been great?
1: What's been great, man? Actually, bro, being able to make this project with my brother.
0: Yeah.
1: Making it with family. Mm-hmm. It's been good to, like, you know what I'm saying, connect on that kind of level. It's cool to bond, you know what I'm saying, just being family when you connect creatively.
0: Mm-hmm.
1: It's different type of doors to knock down, you know what I'm saying? I like that. And just, nigga, I'm traveling.
0: Yeah.
1: You know what I'm saying? Enjoying life right now.
0: Hell yeah, for sure. All right, so the tour is called The Little Sonny's Awful Road Trip.
1: Yeah.
0: So you want to explain that?
1: Oh, okay. Man, you know, good marketing, man. Good playing words, man.
0: Okay.
1: It ain't nothing bad about it.
0: Yeah.
1: You know, the worst part is that we got to leave.
0: Yeah, for sure.
1: Yeah.
0: So this is show...
1: It's three.
0: Show three. The third one. So how's it been so far?
1: It's been live, bro. It's been live. Atlanta was a good place to start from. I'm from about an hour and a half away.
0: Yeah,
1: so I got a lot of family. They got to come to that. And then yesterday in Charlotte was like it's been... I've been seeing people there for 12 years, 13 years since I was opening for Q on my first run, Oxymoron. So that was like a family reunion. I ain't never been to Virginia.
0: Oh, yeah, it's your first time.
1: It's my first time.
0: So it's good.
1: So I'm there, you know what I'm saying, make a good impression on the people.
0: Yeah, so you got a chance to check out the beach yet?
1: Nah.
0: You didn't?
1: I just opened my eyes, man.
0: And just hit
1: an hour and a half ago.
0: For sure. Yeah. I appreciate you taking the time, man.
1: Nah, I had to. I had to come check in, man.
0: For sure, man. All right, so same trip, man. We got that in heavy rotation right now.
1: Thank you.
0: What was the thought process?
1: Hey, man. Thank you, man.
0: What was the thought process on same trip?
1: Honestly, bro, we had been making so much of this, like, and I don't want to say it ain't, like, eclectic, because it's different from a lot of the stuff that I did, but it was really for my older brother, man.
0: Word.
1: My older brother, Chevy riding, you know what I'm saying, 612s.
0: Yeah.
1: And beyond the message or whatever I'm saying, it got to knock.
0: Yeah, for sure.
1: I want you to be able to put it on the max. That motherfucker just knock. That was really it. And honest to God, R.I.P., man, Gangsta Boo, man.
0: She was
1: a huge inspiration for that. You know what I'm saying? For the interpolations of the lyrics in there. Huge.
0: All right, VA, if you're just not tuning in, we got Isaiah Rashad in the building. He's going to be at the Dome by Rudder Mill tonight for the Little Sonny's Off a Road Trip Tour. I appreciate him tapping in. And salute to all winners who won tickets, all right? Let's get Same Trip on up next, all right? Don't move. 103 Jams.
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0: She take my money when I'm in need. 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

0: Got the latest from Jack Weeks with Juvenile on the way on 103 Jams, Hip Hop and R&B, home of the Breakfast Club in the morning. It's AMB Renee. You know, Jack Weeks was just in the 75 last night, performing in the rain, outside at Waterside, like some old school R&B. Very nostalgic, all thanks to the R&B Block Party. If you missed it, well, the Block Party got more stuff coming up. Cousins Festival is right around the corner, going down at Norfolk Scope Plaza and Arena on Saturday, September 5th with T.I. You got The Dream, you got Keisha Cole, you got Brian Michael Cox on the set, DJ Envy, DJ Boof, DJ Quicksilver, Jay Murphy, DJ Active, Chico Bean hosting along with Dominique the Diva. If you want to be in the building or on the plaza, because we're inside and we're outside, you just got to let us know, like Tasha did.
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0: It's EMB Renee at 103 Jams, Hip Hop and R&B, home of the Breakfast Club in the morning. 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

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So make sure that you head over to our Instagram, follow us at 103 Jams Radio, and sign up. Got Mariah the Scientist, Lotto with Big Glow.

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1: That's the latest from Ye with Lauryn Hill on 103 Jams, Hip Hop and R&B, home of the Breakfast Club in the mornings. Ambi Renee, I've been hearing some whispers that we might get a little reunion album from the Fugees. It's been 30 years. And by the way, these whispers somewhat started with Lauryn Hill. She's just been hinting that people are in a good place right now. If there's a time to do it, it is now. So we're going to keep you posted on that. Got Isaiah Rashad on the way. G Herbo, we just heard the latest from Ye. Now we got a throwback from Kanye that's coming up on 103 Jams, Hip Hop and R&B.
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It's Ambi Renee on 103 Jams, hip hop and R&B. Got a throwback from T-Pain with Young Jock. That's coming up next after we get into the latest from Jacquees with Juvenile. It's 103 Jams.

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Now, if you're waiting around for Beyonce, got her coming up in less than 10 minutes. We get into J. Cole with PJ, but also got Chris Brown with Bryson Tiller on the way and details on how you and a friend could be on your way to see Bryson Tiller. 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
6: What about?
2: Big G Kish. Bow.
6: Bow.
2: Bow. Bow. Bow. Bow. Bow. Bow. Bow. Bow. Bow. Bow. Bow. Bow. Bow. Bow. Bow. Bow. Bow. Bow. Bow. Bow. Bow. Bow. Bow. Bow. Bow. Bow. Bow. Bow. Bow. Bow. Bow. Bow. Bow. Bow. Bow. Bow. Bow. Bow. Bow. Bow. Bow. Bow. Bow. Bow. Bow. Bow. Bow. Bow. Bow. Bow. Bow. Bow. Bow. Bow. Bow. Bow. Bow. Bow. Bow. Bow. Bow. Bow. Bow. Bow. Bow. Bow. Bow. Bow. Bow. Bow. Bow. Bow. Bow. Bow. Bow. Bow. Bow. Bow. Bow. Bow. Bow. Bow. Bow. Bow. Bow. Bow. Bow. Bow. Bow. 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

Yes, sir. It's 103 Jams Hip Hop and R&B. DJ DC here. So that girl, Carrie Hilson, is in the city. So it's only right. Let's get this on, VA. Let me know what you want to hear at DJ DC 757. Let's go.

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1: Let's go, VA. 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

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No!